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0: We're your voice of the Firelands, 95.3 WLKR. 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
1: 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It's the child who can't pay attention or sit still in school, right? 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

0: Weather message. The National Weather Service in Cleveland has issued a severe thunderstorm warning for southwestern Cuyahoga County in northeastern Ohio, central Lorain County, until 9 p.m. Eastern Daylight Time. At 8:19 p.m. Eastern Daylight Time, a severe thunderstorm was located near Avon Lake, or 8 miles northeast of Lorain, moving southeast at 25 miles per hour. Hazard, 60 miles per hour wind gusts and nickel-size hail. Source, radar indicated. Impact, expect damage to trees and power lines. Locations impacted include Cleveland, Lorain, Elyria, Parma, Lakewood, Strongsville, Westlake, North Royalton, North Ridgeville, Avon Lake, Amherst, Grafton, North Olmsted, Avon, Parma Heights, Rocky River, Broadview Heights, Brook Park, Berea, and Fairview Park. For your protection, move to an interior room on the lowest floor of a building. Repeating, a severe thunderstorm warning has been issued until 9 p.m. Eastern Daylight Time for the following counties in Ohio, Cuyahoga, and Lorain.
1: More for tomorrow night, partly cloudy with the low near 54. On Tuesday, sunny with the high near 76.
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0: 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Martin Davis with you. 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
1: There's nearly 678,290,000 kids under 5 around the world. But what's so important about being 5? A lot, it turns out. Children who live to age 5 are twice as likely to reach adulthood. That's why vaccines matter so much. For 40 years, Rotary and partners have delivered vaccines globally. Like here, and even here. Impressive, right? But 12.5 million children are still totally unvaccinated. Rotary knows we can find them. Because when Rotary and Indian vaccinators looked for families at bus and train stations, used motorbikes, and trekked house to house, they lowered polio cases by 94%. See? It can be done. And the results are worth it. Let's ensure that all children grow up safe from preventable diseases.
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5: 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Here's your forecast from the National Weather Service. It'll be mostly cloudy tonight, showers and thunderstorms likely early, then becoming mostly clear with a low near 54, sunny tomorrow with the high near 74, and for tomorrow night, partly cloudy with the low once again near 54.
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0: 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Taking a look at your forecast from the National Weather Service, mostly cloudy tonight, showers and thunderstorms likely early, then becoming mostly clear with a low near 54. For tomorrow, it'll be sunny with a high near 74, and for Tuesday, sunny with a high near 76.
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1: 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From the National Weather Service, mostly cloudy tonight, showers and thunderstorms likely, mainly early, then becoming mostly clear with a low near 54 degrees. It'll be sunny tomorrow with the high near 74. For tomorrow night, partly cloudy with the low near 54. On Tuesday, sunny with the high near 76.
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0: 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Martin Davis with you. 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
0: 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Here's your forecast from the National Weather Service. It'll be mostly cloudy tonight, showers and thunderstorms likely early, then becoming mostly clear with a low near 54, sunny tomorrow with the high near 74, and for tomorrow night, partly cloudy with the low once again near 54.
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4: 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Taking a look at your forecast from the National Weather Service, mostly cloudy tonight, showers and thunderstorms likely early, then becoming mostly clear with a low near 54. For tomorrow, it'll be sunny with a high near 74. And for Tuesday, sunny with a high near 76.
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0: We're your voice of the Firelands, 95.3 WLKR. 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
0: 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From the National Weather Service, mostly cloudy tonight, showers and thunderstorms likely, mainly early, then becoming mostly clear with a low near 54 degrees. It'll be sunny tomorrow with the high near 74. For tomorrow night, partly cloudy with the low near 54. On Tuesday, sunny with a high near 76.
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2: There's nearly 678,290,000 kids under 5 around the world. But what's so important about being 5? A lot, it turns out. Children who live to age 5 are twice as likely to reach adulthood. That's why vaccines matter so much. For 40 years, Rotary and partners have delivered vaccines globally. Like here, and even here. Impressive, right? But 12.5 million children are still totally unvaccinated. Rotary knows we can find them. Because when Rotary and Indian vaccinators looked for families at bus and train stations, used motorbikes, and trekked house to house, they lowered polio cases by 94%. See? It can be done. And the results are worth it. Let's ensure that all children grow up safe from preventable diseases.
0: 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Here's your forecast from the National Weather Service. It'll be mostly cloudy tonight, showers and thunderstorms likely early, then becoming mostly clear with a low near 54, sunny tomorrow with the high near 74, and for tomorrow night, partly cloudy with the low once again near 54.
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4: 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From the National Weather Service, sunny today with a high near 74 degrees, partly cloudy tonight with a low near 54, tomorrow sunny with a high near 76.
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0: 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Here's your forecast from the National Weather Service. It'll be sunny today with the high near 74 degrees. Sunny tomorrow with the high near 76. Mostly sunny on Wednesday with the high near 80.
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0: 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Checking your forecast from the National Weather Service. Sunny today with a high near 74 degrees. Partly cloudy tonight with a low near 54. Sunny tomorrow with a high near 76. Wednesday sunny with the high near 80.
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0: 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From the National Weather Service, sunny today with a high near 74 degrees, partly cloudy tonight with a low near 54. Tomorrow, sunny with the high near 76.
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0: 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Here's your forecast from the National Weather Service. It'll be sunny today with the high near 74 degrees, sunny tomorrow with the high near 76, mostly sunny on Wednesday with the high near 80.
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0: 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Martin Davis with you. 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
0: 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Checking your forecast from the National Weather Service. Sunny today with a high near 74 degrees. Partly cloudy tonight with a low near 54. Sunny tomorrow with the high near 76. Wednesday sunny with the high near 80.
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0: 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From the National Weather Service, sunny today with a high near 74 degrees, partly cloudy tonight with a low near 54, tomorrow sunny with a high near 76.
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0: 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Here's your forecast from the National Weather Service. It'll be sunny today with the high near 74 degrees. Sunny tomorrow with the high near 76. Mostly sunny on Wednesday with the high near 80.
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2: 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Checking your forecast from the National Weather Service. Sunny today with a high near 74 degrees. Partly cloudy tonight with a low near 54. Sunny tomorrow with a high near 76. Wednesday sunny with the high near 80.
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4: 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From the National Weather Service, sunny today with a high near 74 degrees, partly cloudy tonight with a low near 54, tomorrow sunny with a high near 76.
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0: We're your voice of the Firelands, 95.3 WLKR. 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
1: 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Muffleheads Brewing Company will have Pass the Shine Live on Saturday, August

0: starting at 7 p.m. Also on the 29th, the Baker's Basement will play the Heights Music Hop in Cleveland. Looking ahead into September, Bottom Hat will play the Sandusky Farmers Market on September 19th. And the Jubiligo Music and Arts Festival will take place at Indian Trail Campground in New London on Friday, September 25th through Saturday, the 26th. 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
3: 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Here's your forecast from the National Weather Service. It'll be sunny today with a high near 74 degrees, sunny tomorrow with a high near 76, mostly sunny on Wednesday with a high near 80.
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0: 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Martin Davis with you. 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
3: 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Checking your forecast from the National Weather Service, sunny today with a high near 74 degrees, partly cloudy tonight with a low near 54. Sunny tomorrow with the high near 76. Wednesday sunny with the high near 80.
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0: We're your voice of the Firelands, 95.3 WLKR. Martin Davis with you. Stay tuned for the morning show coming up next at 6. 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
1: Hi, this is Jim Rosenhaus with your Guardians update. Well, we get closer to the final month of the season, and September 1st means expanded rosters for major league teams. Assistant General Manager for the Guardians, Eric Binder, fills us in on how the front office is preparing to add players for that final month of the regular season.
2: Yeah, so once we get into September, we'll be able to go from 26 to 28, so we'll be able to carry an extra pitcher, an extra position player. Last year, we went with a six-man rotation. It's the end of season, and that extra day recovery for our starters was huge. We saw like the best versions of themselves that propelled us to winning the division last year, which was an incredible run. We don't yet have the definitive plan, but we're confident there's going to be contributors joining this group between now and the end of season.
1: Guardians back in action tonight as their road trip continues in Anaheim against the Angels. It's a 9:38 first pitch. Airtime for Guardians warm-up, 9:05. With your Guardians update, I'm Jim Rosenhaus.
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USA. Plucked her eyebrows on the way, shaved her legs, and then he was a she. She says, hey babe, take a walk on the wild side.

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New York City is the place where they said, hey babe, take a walk on the wild side.

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And the colored girls say, do

Delamitri, always the last to know on Norwalk's 95.3 WLKR. Good morning, Firelands. It's the Captain Chris Morgan filling in for Melissa today. Melissa's out. Johnny's gone. You get to deal with me here this morning. It's going to be a lot of fun here until 10 o'clock once again. And a brisk 51 degrees currently. Waiting for the sun to come up here at the Radio Ranch in Milan. So make sure you're driving safe out there on your way to work if you're one of those early birds here today. Let's get to some random facts for this morning, and we'll start over in North Korea. Did you know the first ever Western-made movie to be broadcast in North Korea was Bend It Like Beckham? That's right, the soccer movie with David Beckham. It didn't air until 2010, almost 8 years after its original release, and yeah, in North Korea style, they did, in fact, edit it. Anyway, also, a study showed customers in a bookstore were 3.48 times more likely to browse romantic books if the store smelled like chocolate, and 5.93 times more likely to buy them at the same time. Interesting. Now, here's one I couldn't believe when I actually saw it this morning. It's been more than 2 decades since a human beat a computer in a chess tournament. I'm not even sure if that would be possible here at this point in time. With how smart the computers are now, oh my goodness, I'm not sure a human would be able to do it. Maybe some human out there will prove me wrong. Anyway, back to the music now. Death Cab for Cutie, Stone Over Water.

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0: Jonah Kagan, God Needs the Devil, on My Lens, Voice of the Firelands, 95.3 WLKR. It's the Captain Chris Morgan once again on your Monday morning show, and even though we're still kind of getting going for today, don't forget tomorrow, it's the regular season debut of the Stein Olsen and Stang CPAs High School Volleyball Match of the Week over on 92.9 WLKR Classic. We'll be tipping things off in style this season in the Firelands Conference, with St. Paul hosting Western Reserve to begin their season tomorrow night. We'll have pregame warm-up starting at 6 o'clock with first ball around 6:15 on 92.9 WLKR Classic for the regular season debut of the Stein Olsen and Stang CPA's High School Volleyball Match of the Week. 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
0: 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The rest of today from the National Weather Service, looking at bright sunny skies with a high up around 75. That'll drop down to a low of 55 tonight with partly cloudy skies for the overnight, and then tomorrow mostly sunny with a high of 78. Currently, as the sun begins to rise here in the Firelands area, sitting at 51 degrees at the Radio Ranch.
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1: Good morning, I'm Josh Bowman. A Sandusky shooting victim has died. According to the Sandusky Register, the 24-year-old man from Sandusky passed away in the hospital from injuries suffered in the August 16th shooting on East Pear Street. People have identified the victim on social media as Mark Castile. A second victim remains in the hospital. No suspects have been identified. The Erie County Health Department's announced a successful delivery of .511 trauma bags to area law enforcement offices. They're designed to immediately provide essential care supplies for emergency situations involving severe accidents, injuries, or casualties. The initiative has provided 297 specialized kits to address severe bleeds and crucial injuries free of charge to Erie County law enforcement. These trauma bags are high-quality, vital resources in the face of emergencies. The Edison Schools Board of Education has approved a 19-acre land purchase for $600,000. The Norwalk Reflector says that the property is located next to the football stadium. Possibilities for the land are still under consideration, including creating new schools or a single campus. The Lorain County Fair is underway in Wellington, along with the Sandusky County Fair opening its gates today in Fremont. In Lorain County, the music group Home Free performs in the grandstands tonight at 8 p.m., while in Sandusky County, tonight's entertainment in the grandstands includes the Fremont Speedway Fair races at 7:30. And an OVI checkpoint in Lorain County Friday resulted in three impaired drivers being removed from the roadways. The checkpoint

0: It took place from 7 to 10 p.m. on Route 57 in the city of Lorain, with nearly 300 vehicles passing through it. I'm Josh Bowman, 95.3 WLKR Local News. Up next, we'll check out sports.
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0: Now, taking a look at sports. The Cleveland Guardians finished off a three-game sweep of Colorado on Sunday by winning 7-2. Chase DeLotter, a big game for the Guards, with two triples and two RBI.
2: The 3-2 swung on, and that's driven into right center field, a base hit, maybe a gapper. It's bounced around out there. They can't come up with it. Quan will round third and head for home. He will score standing up as DeLotter cruises into third base, and the Guardians take the early lead, 1-0.
0: Jim Rosenhaus on the call there in the Guardians radio network. The Guards open up a series tonight in Anaheim against the Angels with first pitch at 9:40 on 95.3 WLKR. Parker Messick pitches tonight for Cleveland. In Frontier League Baseball, the Lake Erie Crushers, winners yesterday 5-3 against Schaumburg. Brayden Joubert had a solo home run for the Crushers. The Crushers have today off. In college football, the Ohio State Buckeyes kick off their season on Saturday, September 5th versus Ball State. To get you ready for the season, tune in tonight to 95.3 WLKR for the Ohio State football season kickoff show from 6 to 8 p.m. In the NASCAR Cup Series, they raced at New Hampshire on Sunday on K96. Ryan Blaney the winner, Bubba Wallace second, and Josh Berry third place. Daytona is up next for the Cup Series this Saturday night. And that's your sports.
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0: From the National Weather Service, a check of your forecast on 95.3 WLKR. Looking at sunshine today with a high of 75. Partly cloudy tonight, a low near 56. And mostly sunny Tuesday, a high of 78.
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3: 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From the National Weather Service today, a look at sunny skies throughout the day with a high up around 75. That'll drop down to a low near 55 tonight with partly cloudy skies for the overnight. Then tomorrow, mostly sunny with a high of 78, currently 51 degrees here at the Radio Ranch.
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The Red Hot Chili Peppers, Under the Bridge, on a Collins, 95.3 WLKR. Coming up in the next hour of the morning show, of course, we'll have all the birthday madness, and we'll go back in time as well, and the Lost Classic, going in back in time twice, coming up here in the next hour. But right now, let's keep the music going with Infinity Song. Here's Hurricane.

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3: Good morning, I'm Josh Bowman from the National Weather Service. So

0: to address severe bleeds and crucial injuries free of charge to Erie County law enforcement. These trauma bags are high-quality, vital resources in the face of emergencies. The Edison Schools Board of Education has approved a 19-acre land purchase for $600,000. The Norwalk Reflector says that the property is located next to the football stadium. Possibilities for the land are still under consideration, including creating new schools or a single campus. The Lorain County Fair is underway in Wellington, along with the Sandusky County Fair opening its gates today in Fremont. In Lorain County, the music group Home Free performs in the grandstands tonight at 8 p.m., while in Sandusky County, tonight's entertainment in the grandstands includes the Fremont Speedway Fair races at 7:30. And an OVI checkpoint in Lorain County Friday resulted in three impaired drivers being removed from the roadways. The checkpoint took place from 7 to 10 p.m. on Route 57 in the city of Lorain, with nearly 300 vehicles passing through it. In sports, the Cleveland Guardians beat Colorado on Sunday 7-2. The Guards play at the Angels tonight in Anaheim at 9:40 here on 95.3. I'm Josh Bowman with your local news headlines on 95.3 WLKR. Up next, the latest in world and national news.
1: AP News, I'm Marcela Sanchez. AP correspondent Lawrence Brooks reports on Iran's rial slumping to a record low.
2: Iran's currency has hit a record low as Washington prepares to announce new sanctions on what it says will be an economic D-Day. They would add further pressure on an economy already battered by previous sanctions and a U.S. naval blockade. The rial dropped to 2.02 million to the U.S. dollar as trading opened on informal currency markets. Iran's official central bank rate stood at around 1.5 million rial to the dollar, but the informal rate is what most Iranians pay. The currency had already been under pressure before the U.S. and Israel attacked Iran in late February, with double-digit inflation and negative growth. But it's been hitting new record lows, as nearly 6 months of war have taken an even greater toll. Still, US President Donald Trump has been unable to win concessions from Iran, which continues to keep a firm grip on shipping through the Strait of Hormuz. I'm Lawrence Brooks.
1: Canadian Prime Minister Mark Carney says Canada will retaliate against the U.S. 50% tariff on $20 billion worth of Canadian goods. He added that beginning September 8th, Canada would impose a dollar-for-dollar retaliation. On the streets of downtown Washington, an American led almost the entire way. Kyle Kirkwood raced to his second victory of the IndyCar season yesterday, dominating the Freedom 250. Kirkwood crossed the finish line in front of the U.S. Capitol 3.09 seconds ahead of Christian Lundgaard. In northwest Reno, Nevada, an out-of-control wildfire destroyed homes yesterday. Shifting winds challenged firefighters trying to bring it under control, and authorities urged some 90,000 people to evacuate. Officials say the fire was human-caused, but did not provide details. More stories at apnews.com. This is AP News.
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Gorillaz, Feel Good Inc. on Green Witches 95.3 WLKR. Good morning once again, Firelands. It's the Captain Chris Morgan in for your morning show today. And we've got plenty going on all the way until 6 o'clock tonight here on our family of stations for the rest of the morning show. You can tell my brain's not fully awake yet. Yeah, rest of the morning show today, then the midday with Kelly Rose. Carrie going to be in for you for the afternoon drive here today until 6 o'clock as we also get ready for Ohio State football once again. The season kickoff show starting at 6 o'clock here today with the opening game right around the corner. Heading here towards the end of August. But with that, it is time to hop in the time machine. So let's see what happened on this date in history. And we'll start with 570 years ago. In 1456, the printing finished on the Gutenberg Bible, the first book printed on the famed Gutenberg printing press. 157 years ago, in 1869, a brilliant Cornelius Swartholt of Troy, New Jersey, patented the waffle iron. Yeah, so you can thank your morning waffles on this date in 1869. Going back to 1932, just 94 years ago, Amelia.

Hart became the first woman to make a non-stop flight across the United States. She flew from Los Angeles to Newark, New Jersey in 19 hours and 5 minutes. 63 years ago today, in 1963, at just the age of 13, a Stevie Wonder had a number one song on the pop and R&B charts at the exact same time with Fingertips Part 2. That was the first live single to hit number one. 59 years ago, in 1967, in the early morning, Keith Moon finished celebrating his birthday from the day before by driving a Lincoln Continental into the Holiday Inn swimming pool in Flint, Michigan. 37 years ago, in 1989, a baseball commissioner A. Bartlett Giamatti banned Cincinnati Reds legend and manager Pete Rose from the game for gambling. Finally getting started on making things right with that situation with Pete Rose getting posthumously inducted into the Major League Baseball Hall of Fame here coming up relatively soon. And we'll wrap things up today. 1,947 years ago, in just the year 79, Mount Vesuvius erupted, covering the city of Pompeii, Italy, with 13 feet of ash, enough that people were instantly killed and quote-unquote frozen in the position they died in for centuries. Speaking of Pompeii, let's get back to the music with a little Bastille. Here's Pompeii on 95.3.

0: 21 pilots with next semester on a North Fairfields 95.3 WLKR. 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
1: It's my birthday!
0: And we will start, as always, with the celebrity birthdays. One posthumous birthday today, Kenny Baker, died in 2016. Of course, he was the 3'8" superstar who played R2-D2 in if not all the Star Wars movies. Fun fact, he actually did double duty in Return of the Jedi by also playing Poplu the Ewok. Sophia Richie is 28 years old today, the daughter of Lionel Richie, sister of Nicole, and of course one of the long line of models who were tied to Justin Bieber before Hailey Baldwin eventually locked him down. Rupert Grint, of course, a Ron Weasley in the Harry Potter movies. He is 38 years old today. Chad Michael Murray is 45 years old August the 24th. Forgot what date it was here once again. Of course, Chad Michael Murray played Jack Thompson on Agent Carter. Sam Phillips on Sun Records. People my age knew him from One Tree Hill and, of course, Freaky Friday. Speaking of Agent Carter, James Darcy is 51 years old. He played Edwin Jarvis on Agent Carter. And he'll play the human avatar of Jarvis on the WandaVision sequel Vision Quest. Don't forget, Jarvis and Vision are two different characters now. Yeah, definitely interesting there. And for some sports, Reggie Miller is 61 years old, the retired NBA All-Star and basketball commentator for TNT. Local birthdays, a big birthday congratulations to Courtney Isbell, Jake Miller, Eric Burnett, Corey Miner, Melody Haynes, and Tuffany Gold. A happy birthday to all of them here on your Monday afternoon. My goodness. My brain just went haywire there. Monday morning show here on 95.3. Of course, if you have any birthdays you want on the air, you can always give us a call or send them over to Josh Bowman at jbowman@wlkrradio.com. Let's take a short commercial break now, and a look at your weather is next. It's time now for a look at your WLKR Entertainment Guide. Some events going on around the area. Muffleheads Brewing Company will have Pass the Shine Live on Saturday, August 29th, starting at 7 p.m. Also on the 29th, the Baker's Basement will play the Heights Music Hop in Cleveland. Looking ahead into September, Bottom Hat will play the Sandusky Farmers Market on September 19th. And the Jubiligo Music and Arts Festival will take place at Indian Trail Campground in New London on Friday, September 25th through Saturday, the 26th. 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
0: 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From the National Weather Service today, expect sunny skies with a high up around 75. That'll drop down to a low of 55 tonight with a partly cloudy skies for the overnight. Then mostly sunny tomorrow with a high of 78, currently 53 degrees here at the Radio Ranch.
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1: Good morning, I'm Josh Bowman. A Sandusky shooting victim has died. According to the Sandusky Register, the 24-year-old man from Sandusky passed away in the hospital from injuries suffered in the August 16th shooting on East Pear Street. People have identified the victim on social media as Mark Castile. A second victim remains in the hospital. No suspects have been identified. The Erie County Health Department's announced a successful delivery of .511 trauma bags to area law enforcement offices. They're designed to immediately provide essential care supplies for emergency situations involving severe accidents, injuries, or casualties. The initiative has provided 297 specialized kits to address severe bleeds and crucial injuries free of charge to Erie County law enforcement. These trauma bags are high-quality, vital resources in the face of emergencies. The Edison Schools Board of Education has approved a 19-acre land purchase for $600,000. The Norwalk Reflector says that the property is located next to the football stadium. Possibilities for the land are still under consideration, including creating new schools or a single campus. The Lorain County Fair is underway in Wellington, along with the Sandusky County Fair opening its gates today in Fremont. In Lorain County, the music group Home Free performs in the grandstands tonight at 8 p.m., while in Sandusky County, tonight's entertainment in the grandstands includes the Fremont Speedway Fair races at 7:30. And an OVI checkpoint in Lorain County Friday resulted in three impaired drivers being removed from the roadways. The checkpoint took place from 7 to 10 p.m. on Route 57 in the city of Lorain, with nearly 300 vehicles passing through it. I'm Josh Bowman, 95.3 WLKR Local News. Up next, we'll check out sports.
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1: Now, taking a look at sports. The Cleveland Guardians finished off a three-game sweep of Colorado on Sunday by winning 7-2. Chase DeLauder, a big game for the Guards, with two triples and two RBI.
3: The 3-2 swung on, and that's driven into right center field, a base hit, maybe a gapper. It's bounced around out there. They can't come up with it. Quan will round third and head for home. He will score standing up as DeLauder cruises into third base, and the Guardians take the early lead, 1-0.
1: Jim Rosenhaus on the call there in the Guardians radio network. The Guards open up a series tonight in Anaheim against the Angels with first pitch at 9:40 on 95.3 WLKR. Parker Messick pitches tonight for Cleveland. In Frontier League Baseball, the Lake Erie Crushers winners yesterday 5-3 against Schaumburg. Brayden Joubert had a solo home run for the Crushers. The Crushers have today off. In college football, the Ohio State Buckeyes kick off their season on Saturday, September 5th versus Ball State. To get you ready for the season, tune in tonight to 95.3 WLKR for the Ohio State football season kickoff show from 6 to 8 p.m. In the NASCAR Cup Series, they raced at New Hampshire on Sunday on K96. Ryan Blaney the winner, Bubba Wallace second, and Josh Berry third place. Daytona is up next for the Cup Series this Saturday night. And that's your sports.
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1: From the National Weather Service, a check of your forecast on 95.3 WLKR. Looking at sunshine today with a high of 75. Partly cloudy tonight, a low near 56, and mostly sunny Tuesday, a high of 78.
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For your Lost Classic today, although to be completely honest, I'm not sure if it could be considered quote-unquote lost anymore with how much airtime it's been getting here lately across the country and the world, and with uses and things like Stranger Things with that final season and the season finale there. So, yeah, I don't know if it's lost anymore, but it is still classic, and that is Purple Rain by Prince and the Revolution. Of course, it was released as a single in 1984, and it reached number 2 on the Billboard Hot 100. It, of course, is certified platinum, and following Prince's death in 2016, it rose to number 1 on the US and UK iTunes charts, allowing it to re-enter the Billboard Hot 100, where it reached number 4. It's also the title track for the album and film soundtrack, and without further ado, here is today's Lost Classic, Prince, Purple Rain.

0: 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Right now, we're going to take a short commercial break. We'll have a look at your weather forecast, then it's right back to the music.
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0: 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From the National Weather Service today, bright sunny skies with a high up around 75. That'll drop down to a low of 55 tonight with partly cloudy skies once again. Then mostly sunny tomorrow with a high of 78. Currently 55 degrees here at the Radio Ranch.
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4: Good morning, I'm Josh Bowman from the National Weather Service. Sunny, a high of 75 today. Partly cloudy, a low of 56 tonight. Now your local news. A Sandusky shooting victim has died. According to the Sandusky Register, the 24-year-old man from Sandusky passed away in the hospital from injuries suffered in the August 16th shooting on East Pear Street. People have identified the victim on social media as Mark Castile. A second victim remains in the hospital. No suspects have been identified. The Erie County Health Department announced a successful delivery of .511 trauma bags to area law enforcement offices. They're designed to immediately provide essential care supplies for emergency situations involving severe accidents, injuries, or casualties. The initiative has provided 297 specialized kits to address severe bleeds and crucial injuries free of charge to Erie County law enforcement. These trauma bags are high-quality, vital resources in the face of emergencies. The Edison Schools Board of Education has approved a 19-acre land purchase for $600,000. The Norwalk Reflector says that the property is located next to the football stadium. Possibilities for the land are still under consideration, including creating new schools or a single campus. The Lorain County Fair is underway in Wellington, along with the Sandusky County Fair opening its gates today in Fremont. In Lorain County, the music group Home Free performs in the grandstands tonight at 8 p.m., while in Sandusky County, tonight's entertainment in the grandstands includes the Fremont Speedway Fair races at 7:30. And an OVI checkpoint in Lorain County Friday resulted in three impaired drivers being removed from the roadways. The checkpoint took place

Muse with Something Human on Vermillion's 95.3 WLKR. It's the Captain Chris Morgan, still here on your Monday morning show today. Once again, the sun is up here at the Radio Ranch in Milan, 57 degrees as we head into the 8 o'clock hour this morning. But with that, it is time for today's Quickie Quiz. Today, let's go ahead and play for a pair of Jet Express tickets. Of course, that is for a round trip from Port Clinton to Put-in Bay, good for the rest of this 2026 season. The summer's not quite over yet. I know it doesn't quite feel like it this morning, but it is still going on, and there's plenty of time to get to the bay for some late summer fun, including Labor Day weekend fun, plus historic weekend and art in the park coming up in September. The Jet Express in downtown Port Clinton is, of course, the fastest way to Put-in Bay. You can get more information online at jet-express.com. So your question for the Quickie Quiz today, a study from the dating app Tinder says over half of women will swipe right if the guy is holding this in their profile picture. What is that item?

So once again, a study from the dating app Tinder says over half of women will swipe right if the guy is holding this in his profile picture. What is that item? Think you got the answer? Go ahead and hop on the phone and give us a call. For Sandusky at 419-609-4953, and in Norwalk, 419-663-4953. Once again, answering the question, a study from the dating app Tinder says over half of women will swipe right if the guy is holding this in his profile picture. What is that item? Playing for a pair of tickets for the Jet Express for that round trip from Port Clinton to Put-in-Bay. Good for the rest of this 2026 season. Good luck.

The Revivalist with Heartstop on Marblehead's 95.3 WLKR. Congratulations to our quickie quiz winner today, Mike from Marblehead. He had the answer to that question, which was, of course, a study from the dating app Tinder. It says over half of women will swipe right if the guy is holding this in his profile picture. What is that item? And

0: Mike correctly answered that it is none other than a fish. Something tells me this was true at one point, but I don't know if it still is at this point. I think we need to have another survey done. I feel like that information might be a little bit out of date. But congratulations again to Mike, the winner of our quickie quiz today. And as such, going away with a pair of tickets for the Jet Express. Enjoy the trip up to Put-in Bay. It's going to be a blast here with a little bit of time left in summer. Don't forget, we'll have the latest local and national news coming up here at the bottom of the hour. But a look at your weather is next.
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0: 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From the National Weather Service today, expect sunny skies with a high up near 75. That's going down to a low of 55 tonight, with partly cloudy skies for the overnight. And for tomorrow, mostly sunny with a high of 78. Currently 57 degrees here at the Radio Ranch in Milan.
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1: Good morning, I'm Josh Bowman. A Sandusky shooting victim has died. According to the Sandusky Register, the 24-year-old man from Sandusky passed away in the hospital from injuries suffered in the August 16th shooting on East Pear Street. People have identified the victim on social media as Mark Castile. A second victim remains in the hospital. No suspects have been identified. The Erie County Health Department's announced a successful delivery of .511 trauma bags to area law enforcement offices. They're designed to immediately provide essential care supplies for emergency situations involving severe accidents, injuries, or casualties. The initiative has provided 297 specialized kits to address severe bleeds and crucial injuries free of charge to Erie County law enforcement. These trauma bags are high-quality, vital resources in the face of emergencies. The Edison Schools Board of Education has approved a 19-acre land purchase for $600,000. The Norwalk Reflector says that the property is located next to the football stadium. Possibilities for the land are still under consideration, including creating new schools.

0: or a single campus. The Lorain County Fair is underway in Wellington, along with the Sandusky County Fair opening its gates today in Fremont. In Lorain County, the music group Home Free performs in the grandstands tonight at 8 p.m., while in Sandusky County, tonight's entertainment in the grandstands includes the Fremont Speedway Fair races at 7:30. And an OVI checkpoint in Lorain County Friday resulted in three impaired drivers being removed from the roadways. The checkpoint took place from 7 to 10 p.m. on Route 57 in the city of Lorain, with nearly 300 vehicles passing through it. I'm Josh Bowman, 95.3 WLKR Local News. Up next, we'll check out sports.
1: I'm here and know me better, man. 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
0: Now, taking a look at sports. The Cleveland Guardians finished off a three-game sweep of Colorado on Sunday by winning 7-2. Chase DeLotter, a big game for the Guards, with two triples and two RBI.
2: The 3-2 swung on, and that's driven into right center field, a base hit, maybe a gapper. It's bounced around out there. They can't come up with it. Quan will round third and head for home. He will score standing up as DeLotter cruises into third base, and the Guardians take the early lead, 1-0.
0: Jim Rosenhouse on the call there in the Guardians radio network. The Guards open up a series tonight in Anaheim against the Angels with first pitch at 9:40 on 95.3 WLKR. Parker Messick pitches tonight for Cleveland. In Frontier League Baseball, the Lake Erie Crushers winners yesterday 5-3 against Schaumburg. Brayden Joubert had a solo home run for the Crushers. The Crushers have today off. In college football, the Ohio State Buckeyes kick off their season on Saturday, September 5th versus Ball State. To get you ready for the season, tune in tonight to 95.3 WLKR for the Ohio State football season kickoff show from 6 to 8 p.m. In the NASCAR Cup Series, they raced at New Hampshire on Sunday on K96. Ryan Blaney the winner, Bubba Wallace second, and Josh Berry third place. Daytona is up next for the Cup Series this Saturday night. And that's your sports.
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0: From the National Weather Service, a check of your forecast on 95.3 WLKR. Looking at sunshine today with a high of 75, partly cloudy tonight, a low near 56, and mostly sunny Tuesday, a high of 78.
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0: 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When Trees Testify, Science, Wisdom, History, and America's Black Botanical Legacy. 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Got some Balu Brigada coming up, but first, let's take a short commercial break and have a look at your weather.
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11: 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From the National Weather Service, today, expect sunny skies with a high near 75. That'll drop down to a low near 55 tonight, with partly cloudy skies for the overnight. Then for tomorrow, mostly sunny with a high of 78. Currently at the Radio Ranch, sunny and 59.
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back where it's at on Green Springs 95.3 WLKR. Coming up in the next hour of the morning show, we'll have a stupid criminal for the day as well as plenty more music. Let's get right back to it with you two, Street of Dreams.

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Download our skill. Then tell her to start WLKR. You gotta say start. She's finicky. 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

night, just to meet me in the morning. And I thought it was strange, you said everything changed. 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

The Foo Fighters with Window on Avery's 95.3 WLKR. Good morning once again, Firelands. It's the Captain Chris Morgan here for another hour on your Monday morning show. Coming up at 10 o'clock, we'll hand things over to Kelly Rose. But later on, we'll have a couple looks at your weather forecast and, of course, plenty more music as the sun is finally up here in the Firelands area, sitting around 61 degrees here at the Radio Ranch in Milan. But with that, I've got a stupid criminal for you here today. So I'm not quite sure if every single criminal really considers their wardrobe, at least not in the way that this guy did. So we're not really sure if this guy was going for some kind of Michael Jackson look or what. Here's the story. Police in Florida are investigating a robbery where a gunman wearing a single glove made off with cash from a gas station last week. A man went in and used some sort of ruse to distract the clerk, according to law enforcement, before brandishing a gun and demanding money. He got off with about $670 and then just ran away. The police still haven't found him, as a matter of fact, but the description of this guy is absolutely fascinating. And this is why we bring up Michael Jackson, because police say this quote-unquote smooth criminal had been wearing one white glove, a tan sun hat, a white medical mask, a light green shirt, and black pants. Very well might have pulled off the Michael Jackson look. We'll see if he gets found here soon, but my goodness, who would have thought the wardrobe would be one of the most important parts in committing a crime? Who knew? Anyway, let's get back to the music now with the Stills, Still in Love Song.

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0: Possession by Sarah McLachlan on Olina's 95.3 WLKR. Before that, some Saint Motel with My Type here on your Monday morning show. 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
7: 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From the National Weather Service, today expect sunny skies with a high up near 75. That'll drop down to a low of 55 tonight with partly cloudy skies for the overnight. Then mostly sunny tomorrow with a high of 78.
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0: happy landing with Machines on Port Clinton's Voice of the Firelands 95.3 WLKR. So if you drop a soda can, what's the first thing you do? Well, a lot of people, myself included, just start tapping on it, thinking that will help. Apparently, though, tapping on that might not be doing a whole lot. Who would have thought? When a carbonated drink gets shaken, tiny bubbles form inside the liquid, of course, and if you open the can right away, the sudden drop in pressure can lead to that foamy explosion. The problem is that tapping it also creates more bubbles. Then why does it work when I tap on it three times and then it's all good? Why does that work then? I don't understand. Of course, with more bubbles means more pressure buildup. They even did a study back in 2019 with more than 1,000 beer cans, and they found no difference between tapped and untapped cans. Maybe that's the difference. I've never done it with a beer can, but with soda, it works. I swear it works! On pop, but apparently not beer. So, what's the better move then, after a beer or soda can gets shaken up? Well, you can let the can sit upright for a few minutes and crack it open slowly. That lets the gas escape first and hopefully saves you from dealing with that big cleanup. I don't know, I've always found the tap method to work, but maybe that's just me. Anyway, let's take another short commercial break. We'll have a look at your weather forecast, and then it's right back to the music with the Lumineers.
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10: 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From the National Weather Service today, looking at bright sunny skies with a high near 75. That'll drop down to a low of 55 tonight with partly cloudy skies for the overnight, then mostly sunny tomorrow with a high of 78.
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The cars you might think on a Norwalk's 95.3 WLKR. That'll wrap things up for the morning show today. A big thanks for tuning in as always. It's the Captain Chris Morgan getting on out of here. Been a blast filling in for Melissa, though. Let's do this again sometime. This was a lot of fun, even though I don't even remember the last time I was up before the sun of my own volition. Yeah. Definitely interesting at times here this morning, but still a lot of fun. Coming up, Kelly Rose will be coming in for your midday show starting at 10 o'clock. Carrie, she'll be in for me for the afternoon drive here today starting at 3, and she'll be here until 6 o'clock. And once 6 o'clock rolls around, it'll be time to talk Ohio State football with the season kickoff show going from 6 to 8, followed by Guard's late night baseball tonight out west in Los Angeles taking on the Angels with first pitch at 9:40, pregame warm-up at 9:05. But let's head on out of here to some more music. A little Fallout Boy, Dance Dance.

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0: That is Tracy Chapman with Fast Car. You were listening to Bellevue's Voice of the Firelands 95.3 WLKR. How's it going? I'm Kelly Rose. Happy Monday to you. Let's see. It is currently 66 degrees, sunny at the Rady Ranch on Route 250 in Milan. We'll take a look at your weather forecast coming up here in just a moment. Also on the way, I've got some new order in Lenny Kravitz. Stay tuned in the 11 o'clock hour. You'll have a chance to win with Name That Lyric. I've got some Jet Express tickets to give to you today. That's at 11:20. Right now, short break, weather, more music next on 95.3.
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0: 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The National Weather Service forecasting sunny skies today, a high near 75. Tonight, partly cloudy, a low around 56. And for your Tuesday, mostly sunny and 78.
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0: That is new stuff from the Rolling Stones. It's called In the Stars. 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All right, you can find your community calendar 24 hours a day over at WLKRradio.com. Some things on the calendar right now. This evening, it's a wind chime craft with the Norwalk Public Library from 6 until 7. Create your own wind chimes using beads, fishing line, and driftwood. Registration is required. Also, tomorrow, the Second Harvest Food Bank of North Central Ohio is having a drive-through mobile food pantry at the Firelands High School in Oberlin. That'll be from 3 until 4:30. 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All right, coming up, we'll take a look at your weather forecast. Also, I've got some Blue October and Goose next on 95.3.
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8: 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The National Weather Service forecasting sunny skies today, a high near 75. Tonight, partly cloudy, low around 56. And for your Tuesday, mostly sunny and 78.
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That is Goose. Good to be. 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You're in the middle of a 40-minute commercial-free block of music. On the way, I've got Filter and Greta Van Fleet. Right now, it's local artist Noah Hyman. This is Not Okay on 95.3.

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That is Brazen and Noah Cyrus, As Long As You'll Stay. You were listening to Norwalk's Voice of the Firelands, 95.3 WLKR. Coming up, I've got a pair of Jet Express tickets to give to you. A round trip from Port Clinton to Put-in Bay. It's good for the 2026 season. A pair can be yours, if you can name that lyric. Right now, it's Fiona Apple, Shadow Boxer on 95.3.

Round trip from Port Clinton to Put-in Bay. It's good for the 2026 season. A pair can be yours, if you can name that lyric. Right now it's Fiona Apple, Shadowboxer on 95.3.

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0: That is Dishwalla counting blue cars. You were listening to Vermillion's Voice of the Firelands 95.3 WLKR. Let's play some Name That Lyric. Today, you are playing for some Jet Express tickets. Summer's not over yet. There's still plenty of time to get to the Bay for some late summer fun, including Labor Day weekend, Historic Weekend, and Art in the Park. Those are in September. The Jet Express in downtown Port Clinton is the fastest way to Put-in Bay. Jet away to the islands on the only ferry that takes you to the heart of the action. Get their daily schedule and more information online at jet-express.com. All right, so for those Jet Express tickets, all I have to do is be the first person to tell me the artist and the song. Name this lyric. Another turning point, a fork stuck in the road. Time grabs you by the wrist, directs you where to go. So make the best of this test and don't ask why. It's not a question, but a lesson learned in time. In Sandusky, 419-609-4953, or in Norwalk, 419-663-4953. Again, for a pair of tickets on the Jet Express, get through the rest of the season, name this lyric. Another turning point, a fork stuck in the road. Time grabs you by the wrist, directs you where to go. So make the best of this test and don't ask why. It's not a question, but a lesson learned in time. Do you know it? Give me a call. I'll be by the forecast and your winner next. Good luck.
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6: 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The National Weather Service forecasting sunny skies today, a high near 75. Tonight, partly cloudy, a low around 56. And for your Tuesday, mostly sunny and 78.
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0: 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The National Weather Service forecasting sunny skies today, 75 degrees. Tonight, partly cloudy, a low around 56. And for your Tuesday, mostly sunny and 78.
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1: Ooh, hey, hey. Oh, what we're living in, let me tell you.

That is Jamiroquai with Virtual Insanity. You're listening to Plymouth's Voice of the Firelands, 95.3 WLKR. I'm Kelly Rose with you. Coming up, we got your national and local news at noon. And your mom and pop rock lunch block of music. It's brought to you by Bluto's Hometown Tavern. I'll also be giving away a gift certificate to Bluto's. That's coming up in the noon hour. Right now, it's Alabama Shakes. Hold on 95.3.

0: You got to hold on. You got to hold on. You got to hold on.
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0: 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The U.S. is reopening a border crossing in Arizona to cattle from Mexico to try to reduce near-record-high beef prices. This is AP News.
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That is Led Zeppelin, All My Love, kicking off your mom and pop rock lunch block of music on this Monday. 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And right now, I want to give away a gift certificate to Bluto's. It's for $10. Be caller number 3. In Norwalk, 419-663-4953. Or in Sandusky, 419-609-4953. Again, caller number 3 will win themselves a gift certificate to Bluto's Hometown Tavern in Norwalk. 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Right now, back to your mom and pop rock lunch block. 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

0: That is Dave Matthews Band with Tripping Billies for your mom and pop rock lunch block of music. Tune in tomorrow. I'll have your Soundtrack Tuesday lunch block. 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Also, speaking of requests, I had a request earlier for the Proto Men. I don't have it immediately in my system, but I will try to find it. I'll do my best. All right, coming up, we'll take a look at your weather forecast. Also, I've got Lord and Weezer. That's coming up on 95.3.
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2: 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The National Weather Service forecasting sunny skies today, a high near 75. Tonight, partly cloudy, a low around 56. And for your Tuesday, mostly sunny, a high near 78.
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0: That is the Beths Till My Heart Stops. You were listening to Monroeville's Voice of the Firelands 95.3 WLKR. All right, coming up, I've got a look at your weather forecast. Also, we've got your good news stories of the day. They're brought to you by the Common Good Collective. So stay tuned in case you need some good news. Don't we all? All right, that's coming up. 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
1: 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Muffleheads Brewing Company will have Pass the Shine Live on Saturday, August 29th, starting at 7 p.m. Also on the 29th, the Baker's Basement will play the Heights Music Hop in Cleveland. Looking ahead into September, Bottom Hat will play the Sandusky Farmers Market on September 19th. And the Jubilego Music and Arts Festival will take place at Indian Trail Campground in New London on Friday, September 25th through Saturday, the 26th. 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
0: 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The National Weather Service forecasting a beautiful day today. Sunny and 75. Tonight, partly cloudy, a low around 56. And for your Tuesday, mostly sunny, a high near 78.
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0: 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Don't.

That is Almost Monday with Leaving Is Easy. 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All right, some good news. So this one's here in Ohio. A 20-year-old college student helped erase more than $1.2 million in medical debt for strangers in his county. His name is Ethan Carana, and he partnered with a nonprofit to raise a little over $10,000, which was used to buy and cancel debt for 1,148 people across his county. Ethan said he was surprised that such a relatively small amount of money could make such a big impact. The nonprofit he worked with was able to turn every dollar raised into $100 of medical debt cancellation. Amazing. Also, an ESPN writer named Roberto Jose Andrade Franco, I got that right, recently visited a restaurant called Langer's Deli in Los Angeles. But when he left, he couldn't remember if he tipped his waitress or not. So he wrote a letter to the owner along with $50 explaining what the waitress looked like. Luckily, the deli tracked her down, but she didn't even remember him because she serves so many people each day. But Roberto was a busboy growing up and couldn't bear the thought of possibly stiffing the wait staff. And finally, a woman in Los Angeles named Heidi Widmer heard loud banging coming from the unit above her. And at first, she was annoyed at the noise, but then she figured out the sounds were coming from her 85-year-old neighbor named Carol, who has Parkinson's disease and was struggling to live independently. I watched this on TikTok. It was so heartbreaking. So Heidi quickly began helping with Carol's meals, cleaning, trash pickup, and paperwork, and the two quickly grew close. Heidi then shared her story online, and people across the country pitched in.

with letters and groceries. They even helped raise more than $60,000 for Carol's needs. Heidi then got their landlord to make some upgrades to Carol's apartment, including a new stove and air conditioning. Carol now refers to Heidi as her granddaughter. Yeah, I first saw it on TikTok, and it was Heidi, and she was just, like, crying. She was bawling, like, talking about how she found out, like, she was annoyed, and then she found out that Carol was her 85-year-old neighbor, and, oh, it's just such a beautiful story. If you ever have a positive news story that you'd like to share, you can email me, krose@wlkrradio.com. Right now, it's Tom Petty, Walls on 95.3.

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You were listening to Monroeville's Voice of the Firelands 95.3 WLKR. I'm Kelly Rose with you on this Monday. Coming up this hour, we've got music from the Fratellis, some Collective Soul, new stuff from Interpol. That's all coming up right now. It's Gold Frap. Ooh la la.

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0: That is Phoenix 1901. You were listening to Wakeman's Voice of the Firelands 95.3 WLKR. And some music beef today. Jack White and Charlie Crockett are going after each other on Instagram. So what happened? Charlie Crockett back in July kicked a band off of his Age of the Ram tour. They're called Twin Temple. They're a self-described satanic doo-wop duo. Say that five times fast. So the band claimed it was, quote, due to their satanic imagery. Crockett said, quote, I thought they were like Black Sabbath, but they ain't. Not today, Satan. So Jack White kind of took Twin Temple under his wing. He invited them to open his Los Angeles concert. Charlie Crockett apparently took offense to that. He said they made up the satanic imagery reason for their dismissal, quote, and dragged me by a rope real good. He also took Jack White to task, saying, quote, he used it to sell tickets too, and I lost a lot of respect for him. I wonder why he wasn't so outspoken back when he was in the White Stripes 20-something years ago. They purposely avoided political issues. Maybe he was worried about losing audience back when it was all on the line and he needed all the help he could get. Jack White responded on Instagram, quote, I never said nothing about this young buck before, but since he's trying to drag me into this here rodeo again, here's my official response to Cowboy Charlie's accusations. And then he wrote out the lyrics to the 1984 rap song Rappin' Duke by Sean Brown. Charlie Crockett came back and called Jack White, quote, Mr. Susie Cream Puff and, quote, Big Hoss. He also said, quote, but at the end of the day, you get in the Lamborghini and put your kids in private school. So, yeah, my own commentary on this, saying that the White Stripes were not a political band is a little weird. Like they wrote Icky Thump, which is a highly politically charged song. But, you know, we'll see how it goes. I mean, for, you know, just FYI, they're all on tour, right? So Crockett is on the Age of the Ram tour. Jack White is on his Frozen Charlotte tour, sold out venues through the end of the year. And Twin Temple, they're releasing a new album called Doomed Lovers, October 9th. So we'll see. All right, coming up, we'll take a look at your weather forecast in Depeche Mode next on 95.3.
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0: 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The National Weather Service forecasting sunny skies today, 75 degrees, partly cloudy in your overnight tonight, low around 56, and for your Tuesday, mostly sunny and 78.
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0: Interpol's new album, This Mirror Weighs a Ton, comes out this Friday. That is See Out Loud. You're listening to Bellevue's Voice of the Firelands 95.3 WLKR. I'm Kelly Rose with you. Coming up, we'll take a look at your weather forecast. Also, we've got a great block of music kicking off with Billie Eilish and Oasis. Keep it right here on 95.3.
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0: 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The National Weather Service forecasting sunny skies today, 75 degrees. Tonight, partly cloudy, a low around 56. And for your Tuesday, mostly sunny and 78.
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That is Cake, Sick of You. You were listening to Lakeside's Voice of the Firelands 95.3 WLKR. I'm Kelly Rose, hanging out with you. My 10-year-old loves Cake. We listen to that band all of the time. It's nice. Some of my kids like some of my music, which, you know, makes you feel good. You know, my parents never liked any of my music. I thought they were lame, but that's pretty common, right? Like, younger generations think that the older generations are lame. So according to Gen Z, here are some millennial trends that are no longer cool, right? So taking photos of your food, posting it online, the phrase, I did a thing, saying LOL out loud. I actually kind of agree with this one. Someone online said, quote, just laugh, don't say LOL. It feels like you're mocking me. Open toe shoes. You will pull my Birkenstocks off of my cold dead corpse. Also, monochrome furniture, the term adulting, side parts in your hair, skinny jeans. Apparently, it reminds them of Gru from Despicable Me. I'm very happy about this. Like, as a young Gen Xer, as a child of the 90s, the fact that I can find wide leg jeans again is everything. I love it. And I didn't know this one was a thing. But apparently, quote, people who do the Jim Carrey face are automatically cringy. Are people doing Jim Carrey faces? I didn't know that. And people quote Jim Carrey, but I didn't know that they were doing the like Jim Carrey faces, which actually is, that takes a lot of talent, right? Like the Fire Marshal Bill, like that's a thing. If you can do that, I'm impressed. Quite frankly, I disagree with Gen Z on this one. All right, so talk amongst yourselves. Right now, it's a Radiohead, Karma Police.

My heart is breaking, hands are shaking, bugs are crawling all over me. 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

0: That is the Cowboy Junkies, A Common Disaster. You were listening to Willard's Voice of the Firelands, 95.3 WLKR. On television tonight, Dancing with the Stars, the next pro semifinals are at 8 on ABC. American Ninja Warrior is at 8 on NBC. It's part 3 of the national finals. And Beat Shazam is on at 8 on Fox. I am terrible at that game. Terrible at it. I've tried it. Not very good. Just like I say, like I do name that lyric every day. I am the worst at name that lyric. I hear the lyric. I'm like, oh, I know it. But I never know it. Never do. So if we're ever out at trivia and you think that I should be on your team for a name that lyric scenario, don't do it. I'm just going to warn you right now. All right, coming up, we've got to look at your weather forecast. And your Daily Dose of David Bowie is next on 95.3.
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0: 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The National Weather Service forecasting sunny skies today, 75 degrees. Tonight, partly cloudy, a low around 56. And for your Tuesday, mostly sunny, a high near 78.
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5: 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The National Weather Service forecasting sunny skies today, 75 degrees. Tonight, partly cloudy, a low around 56. And for your Tuesday, mostly sunny and 78.
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That is Death Cab, Stay Young, Go Dancing. You were listening to Bellevue's Voice of the Firelands, 95.3 WLKR. I'm Kelly Rose. That does it for me on this Monday. Coming up tonight, we've got the OSU football season kickoff show. That's from 6 until 8 this evening. And then tonight, we've got the Guardians in Los Angeles taking on the Angels. 9:05 is pregame. 9:40 is first pitch. I'll catch the highlights tomorrow. All right. Speaking of tomorrow, we'll have Name That Lyric at 11:20. Also, I'll have your Soundtrack Tuesday lunch block of music. 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All right. Every blessing to you and yours. I'm taking off to Ray LaMontagne. You are the best thing on 95.3 TTFN. 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

Modest Mouse with Look How Far on Norwalk's Voice of the Firelands 95.3 WLKR. Well, good afternoon. I'm Carrie here with you on this Monday, filling in on the Monday afternoon drive with you up until about 6 o'clock tonight, getting you ready for some Ohio State football coverage and also some late night Guardians baseball. The Guardians taking on the LA Angels with a 9:05 pregame and first pitch at around 9:38. And also that Ohio State football season preview show from 6 until 8 o'clock tonight. So lots of sports coverage coming up on 95.3 this evening. But before then, still lots of great music and more to get to you on your Monday afternoon drive. Coming up at around 3:40, I will have your chance to win with music trivia. Also on the way, some Brandi Carlile, Fits and the Tantrums, the latest from Goose, and some Boy and Bear on the way as well. And I will also tell you about our Stein Olsen and Stang CPA's High School Volleyball Match of the Week coming up over on our sister station 92.9 WLKR Classic tomorrow night. So listen for that as well. Right now, though, back to it with Third Eye Blind. Here is Semi-Charmed Life.

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fits in the tantrums with the Walker on Bellevue's 95.3 WLKR. Well, coming up tomorrow night over on our sister station, 92.9 WLKR Classic, it's the first regular season Steinolsen and Stang CPAs high school volleyball match of the week, a Firelands Conference matchup with Western Reserve at St. Paul. Pre-game at around 6:15 and first ball at around 6:30 with Chris Morgan and Josh Bowman on the call. 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So, yeah, should be a good one coming up tomorrow night. So tune in for some great high school volleyball coverage. Stay tuned. On the way, I have a game of music trivia to get to you. And today, you are playing for a pair of tickets to go see a Rainbow Kitten Surprise coming up Wednesday, September 16th at Kemba Live in Columbus. So if you want to go to that show, then keep listening. Also on the way, some Wilco, the Indigo Girls, and a check of the weather forecast right here on 95.3.

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2: There's nearly 678,290,000 kids under five around the world. 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Children who live to age five are twice as likely to reach adulthood. That's why vaccines matter so much. For 40 years, Rotary and partners have delivered vaccines globally. Like here, and even here. Impressive, right? But 12.5 million children are still totally unvaccinated. Rotary knows we can find them. Because when Rotary and Indian vaccinators looked for families at bus and train stations, used motorbikes, and trekked house to house, they lowered polio cases by 94%. See? It can be done. And the results are worth it. Let's ensure that all children grow up safe from preventable diseases.
1: 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For the rest of your Monday afternoon, looking at sunny skies with a high near 75. Tonight, partly cloudy with a low around 56. And for Tuesday, mostly sunny with a high near 78.
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0: Goose with Good Times and Times on Castalia is a voice of the Firelands 95.3 WLKR. And right now it's time to play music trivia. And again today, you are playing for a pair of tickets to go see Rainbow Kitten Surprise on their Bones North American Tour coming up Wednesday, September 16th at Kemba Live in Columbus. More info about that show and other shows at PromoWestLive.com. So if you want to go see Rainbow Kitten Surprise, then you just have to give me the correct answer to my question here today. And that question has to do with the group Bastille. And that question is, how many studio albums has the group Bastille released? Again, your question here today, how many studio albums has the group Bastille released? If you know the answer and want to win those Rainbow Kitten Surprise tickets, then give me a call right now. In Norwalk, 419-663-4953, and in Sandusky, 419-609-4953. Again, for a pair of those Rainbow Kitten Surprise tickets, they'll be at Kemba Live in Columbus coming up September 16th. My question here today, how many studio albums has the group Bastille released? Coming up, a look at the weather and more music on the way right here on 95.3. 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
1: 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For the rest of your afternoon, still looking at sunny skies with a high near 75. Tonight, partly cloudy with a low around 56. And for Tuesday, mostly sunny with a high near 78.
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Boy and Bear with a Southern Sun on Fitchville's Voice of the Firelands 95.3 WLKR. And we have a winner in today's game of music trivia. Congratulations goes out to Mike in Sandusky. He correctly identified that the group Bastille has released 5 studio albums. And Mike is going to see Rainbow Kitten Surprise when they come to Columbus coming up Wednesday, September 16th at Kemba Live. So again, congratulations to you, Mike, and have a great time. You'll have another chance to win with a Name That Lyric coming up tomorrow at around 3:40. And right now I have a song from Bastille's debut album, the title track from that album. Here is Bad Blood right here on 95.3.

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Aussie group Babe Rainbow with the waterfall on Berlin Heights, the voice of the Firelands 95.3 WLKR. Hey, it's Carrie, still hanging out with you on this Monday afternoon, filling in on the Monday afternoon drive. Again, with you up until about 6 o'clock, getting you ready for the Ohio State football season preview show that runs from 6 until 8 o'clock. So if you want to hear what's going on with the Buckeyes before the season starts, then tune in for that. Also, some late-night Guardians baseball as they take on the LA Angels with pregame at 9:05 and first pitch at around 9:40. But coming up in this 4 o'clock hour, I have music for you from R.E.M., Gotye, some Fiona Apple, and also Peter Bjorn and John on the way later on. And also coming up, a look at that community calendar. So listen for all that and more. Right now, though, back to it with Naina. Here is 99 Luft Balloons.

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REM with What's the Frequency, Kenneth, on My Lens, the voice of the Fire Lens, 95.3 WLKR. So I just came across this, and I feel like it's pretty good, especially because it is back to school season. Well, the people at Nissin Foods and Dash, of course, Nissin Foods, the makers of cup noodles, and Dash, apparently they make fun appliances. They have come together to make a perfect kit for those kids going to college for the first time, or maybe going back to college in general. It is a dorm survival kit. It is a limited edition bundle that combines a 6-pack of cup noodles and 2 appliances, a rapid egg cooker, and an insulated electric kettle. And it looks like the egg cooker cooks soft-boiled eggs and also some omelets as well, which might be pretty useful in the dorms. The cup noodles and Dash dorm survival kit is available on the Dash website while supplies last. It's only $70, although they say it's available.

0: value of $135, and they didn't say how many would be available. And actually, it is still available on the website. I feel like that would be something that goes out, that sells out pretty fast, but it's still available. 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They have some messages on the outside, including "Do at 11:59, "All nighter fuel," also "Do not touch." 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So yeah, that seems like a pretty fun time. If you want to check out the dorm room survival kit, it's at buydash.com, and that's spelled BYDASH.com. So yeah, if you're going to college for the first time and you really like ramen, then maybe this kit is perfect for you. All right, don't go anywhere. On the way, music for you from Elvis Costello and Fiona Apple. Also, a look at that community calendar and a check of the weather forecast next.
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0: 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For the rest of your afternoon, looking at sunny skies with a high near 75. Tonight, partly cloudy with a low around 56. And for Tuesday, mostly sunny with a high near 78.
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0: 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Don't go anywhere. On the way, a second look at that weather forecast this hour. Also, some Peter Bjorn and John and the Wallflowers right here on 95.3.
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0: 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For the rest of your afternoon, looking at sunny skies with a high near 75. Tonight, partly cloudy with a low around 56. And for Tuesday, mostly sunny with a high near 78.
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Well, don't go anywhere. Coming up, we have your local and national news at the top of the 5 o'clock hour. Also on the way to round out this hour, some 21 Pilots, Beastie Boys, and right now, the National with Fake Empire.

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4: 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Good afternoon, I'm Mike Lilje. A Sandusky shooting victim has died. According to the Sandusky Register, the 24-year-old man from Sandusky passed away in the hospital from injuries suffered in an August 16th shooting on East Parrish Street. People have identified the victim on social media as Mark Castile. A second victim remains in the hospital. No suspects have been identified. The Erie County Health Department has announced the successful delivery of .511 trauma bags to area law enforcement officers. They're designed to immediately provide essential care supplies for emergency situations involving severe accidents, injuries, or casualties. The initiative has provided 297 specialized kits to address severe bleeds and crucial injuries free of charge to Erie County law enforcement offices. These trauma bags are high-quality, vital resources in the face of emergencies. The Edison School Board of Education has approved a 19-acre land purchase for $600,000. The Norwalk Reflector says the property is located next to the football stadium. Possibilities for the land are still under consideration, including new schools or a single campus. The Lorain County Fair is underway in Wellington, along with the Sandusky County Fair opening its gates today in Fremont. In Lorain County, the music group Home Free performs in the grandstands tonight at 8 p.m., while in Sandusky County, tonight's entertainment includes the Fremont Speedway Fair races at 7:30 p.m. In sports tonight, it's the Ohio State football season kickoff show from 6 p.m. to 8 p.m. right here on 95.3 WLKR. And then the Cleveland Guardians are back in action following a sweep of the Colorado Rockies over the weekend. They're in Los Angeles to take on the Angels at 9:40 p.m., and you can hear that as well right here on 95.3 WLKR. A look at the weather from the National Weather Service. For tonight, partially cloudy, low temperatures around 56. For tomorrow, mostly sunny, high temperatures nearing 78. I'm Mike Lilje, 95.3 WLKR Local News. Up next, the latest in world and national news headlines.
5: AP News, I'm Ben Thomas. President Trump's escalating the trade war with Canada, telling its leaders

0: orders to fall in line or face far worse, threatening additional 50% tariffs on Canadian vehicles, auto parts, and steel. Ed Donahue has more.
1: Each side is blaming the other for the collapse of negotiations. It led to new U.S. tariffs on $20 billion worth of Canadian goods. Canada retaliated.
2: They were offered quite a good deal last week. They chose to reject it.
1: Treasury Secretary Scott Bessent says Canadian Prime Minister Mark Carney rose to power on an anti-American, anti-Trump platform.
2: He seems to have gone back to his old playbook.
1: Carney says there wasn't enough there to make a deal.
3: We did make some progress in recent weeks. In the end, that momentum reversed. And we could not accept what the U.S. had offered.
1: Carney says the U.S. wants to dismantle the Canadian auto industry. Ontario Premier Doug Ford tells the AP former President Ronald Reagan would be throwing up if he knew what was going on, spinning around in his grave right now. Ed Donahue, Washington.
0: Stocks drifted to a mixed finish on Wall Street. The Dow rose 140 points, or about 0.3%. But the S&P slipped 0.3%, and the Nasdaq 0.8%. Yields eased in the bond market after oil prices dropped, Brent crude settling below $91 per barrel. AAA puts the national average for regular-grade gasoline around $4.10 per gallon. The Trump administration is preparing to revoke the visas of up to 200,000 foreigners who've applied or are currently seeking asylum status in the U.S. That's according to two U.S. officials and State Department documents obtained by the AP. And in Worcester, Massachusetts, police say a body found near a hospital is that of Karen Solomon, wanted in the death of her police officer husband. She was an advocate for awareness of police mental health problems. Kurt Solomon was found dead at their home last week. This is AP News.
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6: She may contain the urge to run away, but hold her down with soggy clothes and breeze blocks. Cedrazine, your fever, scream me again. Never kisses, or do you ever send a fool?

Alt-J with Breeze Blocks on Norwalks, a voice of the Firelands, 95.3 WLKR. How's it going? It's Carrie, still with you here on this Monday afternoon drive for just about another hour. As coming up at 6 o'clock, we have Ohio State football, their season kickoff show, and that goes from 6 until 8 o'clock tonight. So you have 2 hours of Buckeye football coverage, so if you want to know what's going on with the Buckeyes before their season starts, then tune in for that. But for now, still lots of great music and more to get to you on this Monday. On the way, some Stone Temple Pilots, Soundgarden, also some David Bowie and Weezer on the way. And of course, also coming up, a look at that community calendar. Right now, though, back to it with the Cowboy Junkies. Here is Sweet Jane.

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0: Soundgarden with Fell on Black Days on Monroeville's Voice of the Firelands 95.3 WLKR. All right, don't go anywhere. On the way, music for you from Death Cab and some Raconteurs. Also, a look at that community calendar coming up as well. But first, a check of the weather forecast next.
1: It's time now for a look at your WLKR Entertainment Guide. Some events going on around the area. Muffleheads Brewing Company will have Pass the Shine Live on Saturday, August 29th, starting at 7 p.m. Also on the 29th, the Baker's Basement will play the Heights Music Hop in Cleveland. Looking ahead into September, Bottom Hat will play the Sandusky Farmers Market on September 19th. And the Jubilego Music and Arts Festival will take place at Indian Trail Campground in New London on Friday, September 25th through Saturday, the 26th. 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
0: 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For the rest of your evening, looking at partly cloudy skies with a low around 56. For Tuesday, mostly sunny with a high near 78. And for Tuesday night, partly cloudy with a low around 58.
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Looking ahead to Wednesday, the American Red Cross is having a blood drive at the Huron Public Library from 11 a.m. until 5 p.m. To schedule an appointment, please visit redcrossblood.org or use the Red Cross Blood Donor app. Also coming up on Wednesday, it's a guided paddle tour event with Old Woman Creek. 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
0: 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For the rest of your Monday evening, looking at partly cloudy skies with a low around 56. For Tuesday, mostly sunny with a high near 78. And for Tuesday night, partly cloudy with a low around 58.
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0: Iron and Wine with a Tree by the River on Hurons, the voice of the Firelands, 95.3 WLKR. I'm Carrie, and that does it for me here on this Monday for your Monday afternoon drive. The Captain Chris Morgan will be with you tomorrow for your Tuesday afternoon drive, the full 5 hours, as we have some more Guardians late night baseball tomorrow night, taking on the Angels with a 9:05 pregame and first pitch at around 9:40. And also tomorrow, some high school volleyball over on our sister station, 92.9 WLKR Classic, with Western Reserve at St. Paul, pregame at around 6:15 and tip off, or first ball at around 6:30. So yeah, some great sports coming your way tomorrow night on our family of stations. And yeah, coming up here in just a bit, speaking of sports, the Ohio State football season preview show, that's from 6 until 8, and then Martin Davis will be with you between that and some late night Guardians baseball as they take on the Angels, pregame 9:05 and first pitch at around 9:40. So everyone have a great rest of your Monday, and we'll see what's happening with the Guardians ahead of their game tonight, as we hear from Jim Rosenhaus for your Monday Guardians update.
1: Hi, this is Jim Rosenhaus with your Guardians update. The Guardians' Western road trip continues tonight. They're in Anaheim to take on the Angels. Game time 9:38 tonight with Parker Messick on the mound looking for win number 10. Same game time tomorrow night, a 9:38 start at Angel Stadium. Gavin Williams will throw for the Guardians as he's in pursuit of win number 13. And then day baseball on the road trip finale Wednesday afternoon, a 4:07 first pitch from Anaheim. Joey Cantillo will get the start for the Guardians. With your Guardians update, I'm Jim Rosenhaus.
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0: 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The Guard can also pay for your civilian trade certification in the career field of your choice. 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